0: Radio Easy Rock.
1: It's not time to make a change. Just relax, take it easy. You're still young, that's your fault.

You only gotta do one thing well to make it in this world, man. You got a woman waiting for you there. All you ever gotta do is be a good man one time to one woman.